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11: Pretty clear out there for the wee hours of the morning. Our overnight low dropping to the low 60s, and we're leaping up to 85 by later on Friday with some sun. Dry Friday night and a low at 70. Slim chances for any wet weather for the weekend. We're cranking up some heat. Low 90s moving in Saturday. Sunday's high near 95. I'm meteorologist Jennifer Naramore.
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1: weather. Pretty clear out there for the wee hours of the morning. Our overnight low dropping to the low 60s, and we're leaping up to 85 by later on Friday with some sun. Dry Friday night and a low at 70. Slim chances for any wet.

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3: Pretty clear out there for the wee hours of the morning. Our overnight low dropping to the low 60s, and we're leaping up to 85 by later on Friday with some sun. Dry Friday night and a low at 70. Slim chances for any wet weather for the weekend. We're cranking up some heat. Low 90s moving in Saturday. Sunday's high near 95. I'm meteorologist Jennifer Naramore.
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6: Pretty clear out there for the wee hours of the morning. Our overnight low dropping to the low 60s, and we're leaping up to 85 by later on Friday with some sun. Dry Friday night at a low at 70. Slim chances for any wet weather for the weekend. We're cranking up some heat. Low 90s moving in Saturday. Sunday's high near 95. I'm meteorologist Jennifer Naramore.
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1: 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Yeah. 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
8: Pretty clear out there for the wee hours of the morning. Our overnight low dropping to the low 60s, and we're leaping up to 85 by later on Friday with some sun. Dry Friday night and a low at 70. Slim chances for any wet weather for the weekend. We're cranking up some heat. Low 90s moving in Saturday. Sunday's high near 95. I'm meteorologist Jennifer Naramore.
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2: Pretty clear out there for the wee hours of the morning. Our overnight low dropping to the low 60s, and we're leaping up to 85 by later on Friday with some sun. Dry Friday night and a low at 70. Slim chances for any wet weather for the weekend. We're cranking up some heat. Low 90s moving in Saturday. Sunday's high near 95. I'm meteorologist Jennifer Naramore.
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9: Pretty clear out there for the wee hours of the morning. Our overnight low dropping to the low 60s, and we're leaping up to 85 by later on Friday with some sun. Dry Friday night and a low at 70. Slim chances for any wet weather for the weekend. We're cranking up some heat. Low 90s moving in Saturday. Sunday's high near 95. I'm meteorologist Jennifer Naramore.
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9: Pretty clear out there for the wee hours of the morning. Our overnight low dropping to the low 60s, and we're leaping up to 85 by later on Friday with some sun. Dry Friday night and a low at 70. Slim chances for any wet weather for the weekend. We're cranking up some heat. Low 90s moving in Saturday. Sunday's high near 95. I'm meteorologist Jennifer Naramore.
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9: Pretty clear out there for the wee hours of the morning. Our overnight low dropping to the low 60s, and we're leaping up to 85 by later on Friday with some sun. Dry Friday night and a low at 70. Slim chances for any wet weather for the weekend. We're cranking up some heat. Low 90s moving in Saturday. Sunday's high near 95. I'm meteorologist Jennifer Naramore.
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7: Pretty clear out there for the wee hours of the morning. Our overnight low dropping to the low 60s, and we're leaping up to 85 by later on Friday with some sun. Dry Friday night and a low at 70. Slim chances for any wet weather for the weekend. We're cranking up some heat. Low 90s moving in Saturday. Sunday's high near 95. I'm meteorologist Jennifer Naramore.
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5: Pretty clear out there for the wee hours of the morning. Our overnight low dropping to the low 60s, and we're leaping up to 85 by later on Friday with some sun. Dry Friday night and a low at 70. Slim chances for any wet weather for the weekend. We're cranking up some heat. Low 90s moving in Saturday. Sunday's high near 95. I'm meteorologist Jennifer Naramore.

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2: Pretty clear out there for the wee hours of the morning. Our overnight low dropping to the low 60s, and we're leaping up to 85 by later on Friday with some sun. Dry Friday night and a low at 70. Slim chances for any wet weather for the weekend. We're cranking up some heat. Low 90s moving in Saturday. Sunday's high near 95. I'm meteorologist Jennifer Naramore.
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4: Pretty clear out there for the wee hours of the morning. Our overnight low dropping to the low 60s, and we're leaping up to 85 by later on Friday with some sun. Dry Friday night and a low at 70. Slim chances for any wet weather for the weekend. We're cranking up some heat. Low 90s moving in Saturday. Sunday's high near 95. I'm meteorologist Jennifer Naramore.
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1: Pretty clear out there for the wee hours of the morning. Our overnight low dropping to the low 60s, and we're leaping up to 85 by later on Friday with some sun. Dry Friday night and a low at 70. Slim chances for any wet weather for the weekend. We're cranking up some heat. Low 90s moving in Saturday. Sunday's high near 95. I'm meteorologist Jennifer Naramore.
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1: Pretty clear out there for the wee hours of the morning. Our overnight low dropping to the low 60s, and we're leaping up to 85 by later on Friday with some sun. Dry Friday night and a low at 70. Slim chances for any wet weather for the weekend. We're cranking up some heat. Low 90s moving in Saturday. Sunday's high near 95. I'm meteorologist Jennifer Naramore.
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2: Pretty clear out there for the wee hours of the morning. Our overnight low dropping to the low 60s, and we're leaping up to 85 by later on Friday with some sun. Dry Friday night and a low at 70. Slim chances for any wet weather for the weekend. We're cranking up some heat. Low 90s moving in Saturday. Sunday's high near 95. I'm meteorologist Jennifer Naramore.
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3: Pretty clear out there for the wee hours of the morning. Our overnight low dropping to the low 60s, and we're leaping up to 85 by later on Friday with some sun. Dry Friday night at a low at 70. Slim chances for

0: any wet weather for the weekend. We're cranking up some heat. Low 90s moving in Saturday. Sunday's high near 95. I'm meteorologist Jennifer Naramore.
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2: Pretty clear out there for the wee hours of the morning. Our overnight low dropping to the low 60s, and we're leaping up to 85 by later on Friday with some sun. Dry Friday night and a low at 70. Slim chances for any wet weather for the weekend. We're cranking up some heat. Low 90s moving in Saturday. Sunday's high near 95. I'm meteorologist Jennifer Naramore.
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0: St. Joe's Q Country 92.7. Hey, it's Brad. How y'all doing? I'm telling you, tonight the world champion Seattle Sea Trash hit Arrowhead Stadium, and there's going to be a whole lot of guys on both sides of the ball trying to make the roster on both teams. Yeah, a lot of drama tonight. One of those things, man, you can get a couple of guys that are just, I mean, just even Steven on the depth chart, as they say. Couple of flags in tonight's game, and bang, they're getting cut. And that's the NFL. Yikes. Anyhow, it's going to be exciting. 7 o'clock kickoff tonight from your home of the Chiefs for 24 years, Q Country 92.7.
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12: We will have some patchy areas of fog this morning, and with a clearing sky, it's going to be sunny and dry today with a high 86. A few clouds overnight, till low 69. Morning clouds on Saturday, then clearing and breezy with a high 92. Saturday night's low 76 and 97 on Sunday. I'm meteorologist Dan Holliday.
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Blake Shelton, Old Red. Great Flashback Friday song. Baby show. Yeah, the online baby show is happening right now at this very moment. You can check it out in the contest section right there at myqcountry.com.

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0: St. Joe's Q Country 92.7. There's Thomas Rhett for you. How y'all doing? Yeah, I mentioned this a lot, but we are your home of the Chiefs and have been for 24 years. That's a lot of Chiefs action. And the Chiefs have me a little concerned because we seem to be injury plagued. Have you noticed that in preseason here, in training camp? Mostly ticky-tack injuries, but that ain't a good sign this early. Got to stay healthy in the NFL to win games. Anyway, big game tonight, deciding who's going to make the 53-man roster, taking on the Sea Trash. 7 o'clock kickoff here from your home of the Chiefs, Q Country 92.7.
1: With a look at Ag News headlines, I'm Kara Hart on Brownfield. A coalition of farmers, biofuel producers, oilseed processors, and others are asking President Donald Trump not to expand small refinery exemptions under the renewable fuel standard.
2: More than double what they just predicted in March is what they're contemplating granting.
1: Kurt Kovarik is with Clean Fuels Alliance America. He tells Brownfield if more exemptions are granted, it would contradict the Trump administration's goal of building a robust domestic biofuels industry and weaken soybean demand. A recent run-up in commodity prices is providing opportunity for farmers to mitigate some risk. The CEO of RCAF USA says the decision to import more foreign beef underscores the need for mandatory country of origin labeling. Bill Bullard says President Trump's recent proclamation to attempt to lower beef prices creates more competition for cattle producers and muddies the water for consumers. I'm Kara Hart for Brownfield.
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4: St. Joe Q Country weather.
5: We will have some patchy areas of fog this morning, and with a clearing sky, it's going to be sunny and dry today with a high 86. A few clouds overnight, a low 69. Morning clouds on Saturday, then clearing and breezy with a high 92. Saturday night's low 76 and 97 on Sunday. I'm meteorologist Ann Holliday.
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3: Drivers in St. Joseph, Missouri, heads up. County Line Road shuts down starting Monday for ditch repair from US 59 Highway to North 23rd Terrace. Westbound detours run south on North 23rd Terrace over Shamrock Lane, then up to Savannah Road. Eastbound traffic goes north and east on US 59 to US 71, then south. The road reopens for Labor Day weekend, then closes again, with completion set for Friday, September 11th. Atchison police have an arrest in that explosion case, and the details are sobering. Taurus Beatles of Atchison is jailed on arson and explosives charges after an apparent blast outside a home on South 8th Street, damaging siding and windows. No injuries were reported. Investigators seized evidence during a search on South 16th Street. The probe continues. Missouri is tightening the rules on the water, and it's aimed squarely at younger boaters. Under an expanded education law, anyone born on or after January 1, 2006, must carry a boater safety card on all Missouri waters, not just lakes. Officials say trained boaters see fewer deaths and serious injuries. Missouri State Highway Patrol free classes start in October. Citations can follow other stops. For news online, check out StJosephPost.com.
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0: St. Joe's Q Country 92.7. Hey, it's Brad. Good morning. How y'all doing? Happy Friday. So today's the day for the big ribbon cutting at the all-new St. Joseph Animal Shelter on the South Belt. And I'm telling you, that is a swanky-looking establishment there. Let's call it a campus. That's a swanky-looking campus there on the South Belt. And boy, howdy, we've needed a new animal shelter in town. And we had a nice one. But yeah, ribbon cutting, 1 o'clock today, dignitaries, big scissor event, tours afterwards, and going to be a lot of fun. I'm telling you, the new animal shelter is so nice that if you adopt a dog over there, you had darn well better spoil Tippy, or Tippy may demand to go back.
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6: We will have some patchy areas of fog this morning, and with a clearing sky, it's going to be sunny and dry today with a high 86. A few clouds overnight, low 69. Morning clouds on Saturday, then clearing and breezy with a high 92. Saturday night's low 76 and 97 on Sunday. I'm meteorologist Ann Holliday.
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1: At the St. Joseph School District Board meeting, Lacey Adams, Director of Elementary Education, stood with Christy Arthur of the St. Joseph Chamber of Commerce to recognize staff completing the 2026 Educator Externship Experience. The district also laid out its continuous school improvement plan, sharper teaching and learning, solid finances, recruiting and keeping staff, facility needs, and a stronger communication and culture push. Federal court in Missouri has sentenced Byron Perez Roblero, 39, of St. Joseph, to 14 months in prison for illegal reentry after deportation. Investigators say the Guatemalan national had been removed 5 times and was arrested in 2025. Records show a prior felony illegal reentry conviction in Arizona. After prison, Perez Roblero must serve 3 years of supervised release. Kansas City's Northland keeps pushing outward, and now there's a new nod from the Kansas City Council. Weatherby Meadows, near Kansas City International Airport at Northwest Berry Road and North Childress Avenue in Platte County, is set for 30 homes. Developer Brian Mertz says the plan includes 30 lots and 3 open space tracts, tracking rising census counts in Clay and Platte counties since 2020. For news online, check out stjosephpost.com.

0: St. Joe's Q Country 92.7. Hey, it's Brad. Good morning. Happy Friday. A little chilly for my bike ride to Studio Q this morning. I wore a sweater and shorts, and yeah, it was just a little bit cool. 62 out there now. 86 for your high later on. Wow, I tell you what. The Missouri Western State University Griffins football team lost a heartbreaker to Augustana last night over at Spratt Stadium. Get this. Check out the score. 63-58. There were so many touchdowns in that game, I got tired just looking at the scoreboard.
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0: St. Joe's Q Country 92.7. Hey, it's Brad. Good morning. How y'all doing? 62 now in St. Joseph. 86 for your high later on today. Going to be a pretty nice day. It's a little bit cool out there, surprisingly. So starting Sunday, get ready for it. Sunday through Wednesday, it's going to get really hot. Mid-90s each day, Sunday through Wednesday. It's not going to stay hot for long, but for a few days, we're going to definitely feel it. I got my yard work done yesterday, and yeah, I got it out of the way before it was going to get super hot. So later today, don't forget the big ribbon cutting ceremony at the all new St. Joseph Animal Shelter. That's at 3409 South Belt Highway. Great looking venue over there. 1 o'clock, they got the big scissor event, the ribbon cutting, and then tours afterwards. And then tomorrow from 1 to 3, they've got a big grand opening adoption event happening. That's 1 to 3 tomorrow. We got all the details on that and some great video on our Q Country 92.7 Facebook page. Now, in addition, I'd like to say that I love the new logo that the city is using. Have you seen that? I think the lettering is very classy. They posted that right on the new animal shelter building, and I think it looks wonderful. Whoever chose that lettering, kudos to you. And now that I've said that, is there any chance I can get a break on my property taxes?
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5: We will have some patchy areas of fog this morning, and with a clearing sky, it's going to be sunny and dry today with a high 86. A few clouds overnight, till low 69. Morning clouds on Saturday, then clearing and breezy with a high 92. Saturday night's low 76 and 97 on Sunday. I'm meteorologist Ann Holliday.
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3: Drivers in St. Joseph, Missouri, heads up. County Line Road shuts down starting Monday for ditch repair from US 59 Highway to North 23rd Terrace. Westbound detours run south on North 23rd Terrace over Shamrock Lane, then up to Savannah Road. Eastbound traffic goes north and east on US 59 to US 71, then south. The road reopens for Labor Day weekend, then closes again, with completion set for Friday, September 11th. Atchison police have an arrest in that explosion case, and the details are sobering. Taurus Beatles of Atchison is jailed on arson and explosives charges after an apparent blast outside a home on South 8th Street, damaging siding and windows. No injuries were reported. Investigators seized evidence during a search on South 16th Street. The probe continues. Missouri is tightening the rules on the water, and it's aimed squarely at younger boaters. Under an expanded education law, anyone born on or after January 1, 2006, must carry a boater safety card on all Missouri waters, not just lakes. Officials say trained boaters see fewer deaths and serious injuries. Missouri State Highway Patrol free classes start in October. Citations can follow other stops. For news online, check out StJosephPost.com.
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0: KHO's Q Country 92.7. Hey, it's Brad. Good morning. How y'all doing? Happy Friday. Little chilly out there. 62 degrees in St. Joseph. Feels great, though. 86 your high later on. It's going to get super hot starting Sunday. Mid-90s Sunday through Wednesday. Don't put your short pants away yet because summer ain't dead. We still got to roll through September. So, man, I tell you what, a lot of football action happening tonight. Bishop LeBlond, Benton, and Central are all at home tonight, which is fantastic. And, oh, yeah, there's going to be a little game at Arrowhead this evening, 7 o'clock with the Chiefs. And we'll have that game for you here on Q Country 92.7.
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9: You stepped out for your morning jog, except it's not your usual morning jog. 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You lost track of how far you've run, somewhere just past the city limits. You can't stop. You have to find out what happens next. Then it's over. 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You feel different. You feel like you have no idea where you are. Audible. Stories that speak to you.
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0: St. Joe's Q Country 92.7. Hey, it's Brad. Good morning. Nice looking day today. 62 out there now, 86 later in St. Joseph. Oh, yeah, it's a big plate of filthy bread over here. Serve it up family style. It's your Hollywood sleaze. And away we go. So the NFL regular season is going to kick off on a Wednesday night. Big game. The Seattle Sea Trash will be taking on the New Weekland Patriots. they're gonna have a big shootout. And at halftime, the entertainment will be the grunge rock band Soundgarden. So what, the game's in Seattle?
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3: We will have some patchy areas of fog this morning, and with a clearing sky, it's going to be sunny and dry today with a high 86. A few clouds overnight, a low 69. Morning clouds on Saturday, then clearing and breezy with a high 92. Saturday night's low 76 and 97 on Sunday. I'm meteorologist Ann Holliday.

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3: In St. Joseph, the Ancient Order of Hibernians is keeping Devin Delaney's name close, donating each year to the Samaritan Counseling Center. The money helps cover care for people wrestling with addiction and mental health struggles who can't afford treatment. It's raised through community fundraisers, then passed along to local groups. Delaney's ties as a patient and volunteer deepen the mission. Over on the Northwest Missouri State University campus, facility services crews have shifted a familiar landmark. The centennial sculpture, honoring the school's first 100 years, has been relocated to a new home in front of the B.D. Owens Library. It used to sit in the East Plaza of the J.W. Jones Student Union, moved alongside sidewalk and plaza rebuilds tied to modernization. After a public hearing, the board approved a higher tax rate and a bigger budget for 2026-27, $5,720,374, with property taxes up 19 cents per $100 of assessed value. Officials point to flat valuations and less state revenue. The board also okayed equipment purchases and maintenance bids. Superintendent Corey Miles says roof planning continues at the high school. Principal Jake Shipman reports 79 students, grades 9 through 12, at Mound City. For news online, check out StJosephPost.com. Here we go.

let me tell you, she was the prettiest thing I'd ever seen in a pair of boots. Well, she walked right up to me, handed me a beer, gave me a look like, let's get out of here.

0: KHO's Q Country 92.7. Hey, it's Brad. How y'all doing? Happy Friday. Coming up at 8:10 this morning, Nearly Impossible Trivia's back. I have more tickets to go to Stampede the Ville tomorrow in downtown Maryville, featuring their headliner, very talented country singer Josh Malloy. That's going to be a really good time. We got a couple more tickets out the door, 8:10 here on Q Country. Oh, your official country music news is on. So many tributes this week for Dolly Parton. So many. From the White House to Buckingham Palace, which was incredible. And especially the thousands upon thousands upon thousands of tributes that y'all have done on social media. Very touching stuff. The Disney Channel, actually, Disney Plus, is paying tribute to Dolly Parton. They're airing all the episodes of Hannah Montana that Dolly was on. Remember that? Yeah, Dolly was on there.
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Hey, it's Brad. Good morning. You know, I was just talking about Disney Plus streaming all of the episodes of Hannah Montana that Dolly Parton appeared on. And, you know, my daughter was just old enough. Miss Laura, she was just old enough to start watching the Disney Channel when they started airing commercials for this new show called Hannah Montana. And I remember this like it was yesterday. These commercials would come on. They're really promoting it hard for the debut. And, it was, you know, starring Miley Cyrus, Billy Ray Cyrus's daughter, the whole deal, this Hannah Montana. And when I got the premise for the show, I'm like going, oh, what a stupid idea that is. That's never going to work. That's so, yeah, $700 in Hannah Montana swag later. And I'm like, yeah, pretty popular show.

0: with Brad King.
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6: St. Joe Q Country Weather.
7: We will have some patchy areas of fog this morning, and with a clearing sky, it's going to be sunny and dry today with a high 86. A few clouds overnight, a low 69. Morning clouds on Saturday, then clearing and breezy with a high 92. Saturday night's low 76 and 97 on Sunday. I'm meteorologist Ann Holliday.
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0: SJQ, Savannah, St. Joseph. Yeah. 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
2: Drivers in St. Joseph, Missouri, a heads up. County Line Road shuts down starting Monday for ditch repair from US 59 Highway to North 23rd Terrace. Westbound detours run south on North 23rd Terrace over Shamrock Lane, then Savannah Road. Eastbound goes north and east on US 59 to US 71, then south. It reopens for Labor Day weekend, then closes again, wrapping by Friday, September 11th. Atchison police have an arrest after an explosion rocked a neighborhood and damaged a home. Taurus Beatles of Atchison is jailed on arson and explosives charges. Investigators say the blast hit a residence on South 8th Street, tearing siding and shattering windows, with no injuries reported. A search on South 16th Street turned up evidence. The investigation continues. Missouri is widening its voter education law. If you were born on or after January 1, 2006, you'll need a voter safety card on any waterway, not just lakes. The push is to cut crashes, especially on rivers where jet boats are common. The Missouri State Highway Patrol starts free in-person classes in October. Ignore it, and troopers can cite you during other stops. For news online, check out StJosephPost.com.
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St. Joe's Q Country 92.7. Hey, it's Brad. Good morning. How y'all doing? It's going to be a decent day today. Like, what are we talking? 86 for your high later on. Not bad out there now. Tough night for the Griffins, man. They lost.

0: lost a heartbreaker last night. What was it? 63 to 58. Man, that's a lot of scoring.
1: That is a lot of scoring.
0: And coming up short, which is unfortunate. Tell you what, we got to do the big contest. It's nearly impossible trivia up for grabs. I've got a great prize. I've got a couple of tickets to go to Stampede the Ville tomorrow in Maryville, downtown Maryville. Josh Malloy going to be the headliner. This is going to be a great concert. Josh Malloy, incredibly talented country singer. My number to call, 387-9927. Now, here's your question. The average mom spends 153 hours a year doing this. It involves her car. The average mom spends 153 hours a year doing this, and it involves her car. What do you think it is? Good luck.
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0: It's a big contest. Are you ready to play?
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0: Okay, so the average mom spends 153 hours a year doing this. It involves her car. My first guess was changing the date on the expired temp tags. No, it's not that. What do you think it is? Come on.
1: Driving her kids around.
0: Of course it is. Yes, of course it is. Yeah, driving the kids to this and that and the other thing. Hey, congratulations and well done.
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17: We will have some patchy areas of fog this morning, and with a clearing sky, it's going to be sunny and dry today with a high 86. A few clouds overnight, a low 69. Morning clouds on Saturday, then clearing and breezy with a high 92. Saturday night's low 76 and 97 on Sunday. I'm meteorologist Ann Holliday.
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1: 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Elanco makes USDA-approved monoclonal antibody products for canine parvovirus and allergic dermatitis. A broader $150 million investment runs through 2028, with more hires expected. St. Joseph School District is responding to an alleged threat posted on social media aimed at Spring Garden Middle School. School resource officers are on site, and district leaders say they're working closely with law enforcement to investigate and keep students and staff safe. Staff and families have been notified in a message, and the district says the report is being taken seriously. Hiawatha police want drivers thinking ahead for Labor Day weekend. Officers are stepping up patrols under the Drive Sober or Get Pulled Over campaign, with extra law enforcement on local roads through September 7th. Police stress even a small amount of alcohol can slow reactions. A first DUI can top $10,000. Line up a sober ride or call in suspected impaired drivers. For news online, check out stjosephpost.com.
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0: 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Big game. The Seattle Sea Trash will be taking on the New Weekland Patriots. they're going to have a big shootout. And at halftime, the entertainment will be the grunge rock band Soundgarden. 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
1: While you're busy farming, Missouri corn is working for you. Hello, I'm your host, David Geiger. With the August recess here, Missouri Corn Chief Executive Officer Bradley Shad says it's a good time for farmers to make their voices heard as legislators are back home.
2: There's 100% a lot of additional pressure this year being an election year, making sure that they're working for us, and it gives us a great opportunity to work on the key priorities that we have. The Farm Bill, it was unfortunate what happened in the Senate. I'm not getting the votes we needed to pass it out of committee. So that's something that is still in progress that Congress needs to do, including year-round E15 as a part of that. It's giving those constituents the opportunity to purchase a lower cost, more efficient fuel is good for all of the United States, and we need to make sure that gets accomplished whenever they come back in September.
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0: St. Joe's Q Country 92.7. Hey, it's Brad. Good morning. How y'all doing? So LeBlanc Central and Benton all at home tonight playing football. The kickoff, man, 7 o'clock is going to be a big night for football. And the Chiefs are in action 7 o'clock tonight. Garrett Nussmeier, the new rookie quarterback at LSU, going to probably play the whole game. Going to be fun to see what happens. And we'll have it for you right here, man. Your home of the Chiefs for 24 years, Q Country 92.7.
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1: Country Weather. We will have some patchy areas of fog this morning, and with a clearing sky, it's going to be sunny and dry today with a high 86. A few clouds overnight, low 69. Morning clouds on Saturday, then clearing and breezy with a high 92. Saturday night's low 76 and 97 on Sunday. I'm meteorologist Ann Holliday.
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0: St. Joe's Q Country 92.7. Hey, it's Brad. Good morning. I'll tell you what, this new construction around town is very exciting. It really is. And I put this story up for you on our Q Country 92.7 Facebook page. They keep getting closer to getting Coleman Hawkins Park in downtown St. Joseph finished. Yeah, they got the renovation happening. The new stage looks awesome. They got a new home for the iconic statue of Coleman Hawkins. Yeah, that's all right there on the Q Country 92.7 Facebook page. But, you know, it seems like it's so popular right now, these tribute band shows that they have. And in fact, like at the Missouri Theater, they've had a few. And I think the next one at Missouri Theater is in September, and it's a Bee Gees tribute show. But, yeah, so when I was thinking about this. When they get Coleman Hawkins Park done as kind of a grand reopening, they should have, like, a Lynyrd Skynyrd tribute band there in downtown St. Joseph for the, yeah, that would be awesome. But it would freak out that one guy who's at every outdoor event. Yeah, you got the Lynyrd Skynyrd tribute band on stage, and there's that one drunk guy out there. He's like, hey, play some Skynyrd. Wait a minute.
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2: Joe Q Country Weather. Increasing sunshine coming our way here, folks, as we're cruising on through our Friday. The afternoon high right around 85 degrees. Tonight, partly cloudy, a low upper 60s. We are dry and hotter for the weekend. Partly sunny on Saturday, the high right at 90. Upper 90s coming our way on Sunday with plenty of sun. I'm meteorologist Jennifer Naramore.
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Yeah, his 21st number one song. 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

0: Hey, I'm Cole Swindell. Here's my song, Girl Dad.
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0: Joe's Q Country 92.7 outstanding new record from Cole Swindell for you right there. So, you know, I've mentioned this a few times that Tracy Lawrence has a podcast, and it is just, I mean, it's so popular, it's unreal, really. I mean, everybody wants to do Tracy Lawrence's podcast, and Cole Swindell was just on there. Justin Moore was just on there as well. And Justin Moore, I was thinking maybe Justin Moore put on some weight, but that is not true. Justin Moore actually had a cancer scare where his neck has swelled up in a very strange way, and he actually has like this growth around his neck, and it's an affliction, and it's not due to weight gain or anything like that. Anyway, it's non-cancerous. He's going to be fine. But he does look different nowadays. Anyway, everybody wants to do Tracy Lawrence's podcast, and Tracy Lawrence has had this thing over the years where it's like, you know, he keeps hanging around, then he latches onto something, and then it becomes extremely popular, and he's back into the limelight again. And this has happened for Tracy with his podcast, and good for Tracy Lawrence. We love that. So great tunes coming up here. Kane Brown, his brand new song, we'll play that, and Luke Bryan next on Q Country.
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0: St. Joe's Q Country 92.7. That's it for me. As I like to say, I'm Captain Out the Dorsky. I got to go. Have yourself a great Friday. Chiefs on tonight. 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
9: Increasing sunshine coming our way here, folks, as we're cruising on through our Friday. The afternoon high right around 85 degrees. Tonight, partly cloudy, a low upper 60s. We are dry and hotter for the weekend. Partly sunny on Saturday, the high right at 90. Upper 90s coming our way on Sunday with plenty of sun. I'm meteorologist Jennifer Naramore.
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1: Increasing sunshine coming our way here, folks, as we're cruising on through our Friday. The afternoon high right around 85 degrees. Tonight, partly cloudy, a low upper 60s. We are dry and hotter for the weekend. Partly sunny on Saturday, the high right at 90. Upper 90s coming our way on Sunday with plenty of sun. I'm meteorologist Jennifer Naramore.
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2: Increasing sunshine coming our way here, folks, as we're cruising on through our Friday. The afternoon high right around 85 degrees. Tonight, partly cloudy, a low upper 60s. We are dry and hotter for the weekend. Partly sunny on Saturday, the high right at 90. Upper 90s coming our way on Sunday with plenty of sun. I'm meteorologist Jennifer Naramore.

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4: Increasing sunshine coming our way here, folks, as we're cruising on through our Friday, the afternoon high right around 85 degrees. Tonight, partly cloudy, a low upper 60s. We are dry and hotter for the weekend. Partly sunny on Saturday, the high right at 90. Upper 90s coming our way on Sunday with plenty of sun. I'm meteorologist Jennifer Naramore.
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4: Increasing sunshine coming our way here, folks, as we're cruising on through our Friday. The afternoon high right around 85 degrees. Tonight, partly cloudy, a low upper 60s. We are dry and hotter for the weekend. Partly sunny on Saturday, the high right at 90. Upper 90s coming our way on Sunday with plenty of sun. I'm meteorologist Jennifer Naramore.
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0: 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I'm John Perkins with a Brownfield Market Update. Stein's devotion to innovation means you can count on them to provide you the best products, get you higher yields, and more profitability. 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Soybeans are just below the session highs. Corn, though, kind of wavering a little bit. They're still looking at good demand and some yield concerns, though. September beans are 14 and three quarters higher at 1271 and a quarter. November's up 16 at 1284. September corn's a quarter higher at 510 and a half, and December's up 1 3/4 at 535 and a quarter. Waiting for direct business to get going in the South. October live cattle are down 152 at 211.40, and October feeders are down $1.90 at 316.17. Hogs are lower with concerns about demand. October's down 25 at 80.37. December's 32 lower at 70.87. John Perkins, Brownfield.
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8: Increasing sunshine coming our way here, folks, as we're cruising on through our Friday. The afternoon high right around 85 degrees. Tonight, partly cloudy, a low upper 60s. We are dry and hotter for the weekend. Partly sunny on Saturday, the high right at 90. Upper 90s coming our way on Sunday with plenty of sun. I'm meteorologist Jennifer Naramore.
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2: Increasing sunshine coming our way here, folks, as we're cruising on through our Friday, the afternoon high right around 85 degrees. Tonight, partly cloudy, a low upper 60s. We are dry and hotter for the weekend. Partly sunny on Saturday, the high right at 90. Upper 90s coming our way on Sunday with plenty of sun. I'm meteorologist Jennifer Naramore.

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4: Strengthening ridge of high pressure building on in. We have some bigger heat coming our way, and we are bone dry for a bit. Now, fair weather moving our way for the rest of today and into the overnight hours. Our high mid-80s and the overnight low into the upper 60s. Low 90s moving in on Saturday with some sun, and dry Sunday, the high upper 90s. I'm meteorologist Jennifer Naramore.
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0: Hey there, I'm Cody Johnson, and this is my song, Horseback. 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
0: 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Hotter than the red on the cattle brand. 'Cause she's a gold digger with a quick trigger. A cast iron skillet swinging lid

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8: St. Joe, Q Country weather.
9: Strengthening ridge of high pressure building on in. We have some bigger heat coming our way, and we are bone dry for a bit. Now, fair weather moving our way for the rest of today and into the overnight hours. Our high mid-80s and the overnight low into the upper 60s. Low 90s moving in on Saturday with some sun, and dry Sunday, the high upper 90s. I'm meteorologist Jennifer Naira Moore.
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0: While you're busy farming, Missouri corn is working for you. Hello, I'm your host, David Geiger. With the August recess here, Missouri Corn Chief Executive Officer Bradley Shad says it's a good time for farmers to make their voices heard as legislators are back home.
1: There's 100% a lot of additional pressure this year being an election year, making sure that they're working for us, and it gives us a great opportunity to work on the key priorities that we have. The Farm Bill, it was unfortunate.

0: what happened in the Senate, not getting the votes we needed to pass it out of committee. So that's something that is still in progress that Congress needs to do, including year-round E15 as a part of that, giving those constituents the opportunity to purchase a lower cost, more efficient fuel is good for all of the United States. And we need to make sure that gets accomplished whenever they come back in September.
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5: Strengthening ridge of high pressure building on in. We have some bigger heat coming our way, and we are bone dry for a bit. Now, fair weather moving our way for the rest of today and into the overnight hours. Our high mid-80s and the overnight low into the upper 60s. Low 90s moving in on Saturday with some sun, and dry Sunday, the high upper 90s. I'm meteorologist Jennifer Naramore.
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0: strengthening ridge of high pressure building on in. We have some bigger heat coming our way, and we are bone dry for a bit. Now, fair weather moving our way for the rest of today and into the overnight hours. Our high mid-80s and the overnight low into the upper 60s. Low 90s moving in on Saturday with some sun, and dry Sunday, the high upper 90s. I'm meteorologist Jennifer Naramore.
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Details coming up.

0: Jason Aldean, Don't Tell on Me on St. Joe's Q Country 92.7. Good afternoon. It's Billy Rich in for Travis Dodge. And we've got Kansas City Chiefs football for you tonight. Preseason game number 3 as the Chiefs battle the Seahawks. Your pregame coverage with Mitch and the gang begins at 6 o'clock. 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
1: 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I'm John Perkins with a Brownfield Market Update. Farming's in your DNA and Stein's as well. Stein offers seed genetics developed by farmers for farmers. Stein has yield. Live life your way with Stein. Soybeans and corn are supported by solid demand and some yield concerns. September beans are up 19 and 3 quarters at 1276 and a quarter. November is 20 higher at 1288. September corn is up 1 and 3 quarters at 512. December was 3 higher at 536 and a half. Live and feeder cattle were lower on profit taking and the week's direct trade. October live is down $1.20 at 211.72. December is down 107 at 213.72. September feeders were $1.55 lower at 320.90. And on oversold signals in the midday gain in pork, October hogs are up $1.27 at 81.90. December lean is $1.10 higher at 72.30. John Perkins, Brownfield.
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5: Strengthening ridge of high pressure building on in. We have some bigger heat coming our way, and we are bone dry for a bit. Now, fair weather moving our way for the rest of today and into the overnight hours. Our high mid-80s and the overnight low into the upper 60s. Low 90s moving in on Saturday with some sun, and dry Sunday, the high upper 90s. I'm meteorologist Jennifer Naramore.
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Coming up at Q Music Discovery, we'll also hear from Ella Langley. 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
1: This is Lisa Stofan. Heard the Mark Patrick weight loss hypnosis hype? Well, I attended because my father stopped smoking. 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
3: Strengthening ridge of high pressure building on in. We have some bigger heat coming our way, and we are bone dry for a bit. Now, fair weather moving our way for the rest of today and into the overnight hours. Our high mid-80s and the overnight low into the upper 60s. Low 90s moving in on Saturday with some sun, and dry Sunday, the high upper 90s. I'm meteorologist Jennifer Naramore.

I knew I'd see her around. I'd be at some party, she'd show up and I'd be walking out. 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I'd look up, she'd be at the red light beside me in that white Maxima with a sticker on the back. 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

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She

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5: Elanco Animal Health has wrapped up a major expansion and renovation at its Elwood manufacturing facility. And the numbers matter. A 25,000 square foot addition has pushed production capacity to more than four times the previous level, adding 70 new jobs. Elanco plans a broader $150 million investment through 2028, producing USDA-approved monoclonal antibody products for canine parvovirus and allergic dermatitis. Officials joined the ribbon cutting. St. Joseph School District is responding to an alleged threat posted on social media aimed at Spring Garden Middle School. Listen closely. School resource officers are on site, and the district is working with law enforcement to investigate and protect students and staff. A message has gone to staff and families, and officials say the report is being taken seriously. Over at Missouri Southern State University, the centennial Route 66 Balloon Festival is turning heads. Hot air balloons rising at dawn, giant kites stretching across the sky, and nightly balloon glows lighting up the grounds. It runs through Sunday. Tethered rides are $25, first come, first served. Full flights are sold out. Weather can change everything fast. 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
6: St. Joe, Q Country weather.
7: Strengthening ridge of high pressure building on in. We have some bigger heat coming our way, and we are bone dry for a bit. Now, fair weather moving our way for the rest of today and into the overnight hours. Our high mid-80s and the overnight low into the upper 60s. Low 90s moving in on Saturday with some sun, and dry Sunday, the high upper 90s. I'm meteorologist Jennifer Naramore.
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Keith Urban, cracking open the final hour of your work week. You 9-to-5er, you on the way this hour. Morgan Wallen, Ty Myers, Kelsey Ballerini, Kenny Chesney. Now it's Corey Kent and Cole Wetzel and Rocky Mountain Low.

0: Di Meyers, Ends of the Earth on St. Joe's Q Country 92.7, your home for Kansas City Chiefs football as we get ready for preseason game number 3 just a couple hours from now. 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
8: Strengthening ridge of high pressure building on in. We have some bigger heat coming our way, and we are bone dry for a bit. Now, fair weather moving our way for the rest of today and into the overnight hours. Our high mid-80s and the overnight low into the upper 60s. Low 90s moving in on Saturday with some sun, and dry Sunday, the high upper 90s. I'm meteorologist Jennifer Naramore.

title cut from his album back in 2003, Kenny Chesney, No Shoes, No Shirt, No Problems, only made it to number two on the charts because there's this song by Alan Jackson and Jimmy Buffett that held the top spot, Keeping Kenny Out. That's okay. He got a few more number ones down the road. But No Shoes, No Shirt, No Problems, this hour's Q Country Classic.

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0: Zach John King, get to drinking here on St. Joe's Q Country 92.7. 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
1: St. Joe Q Country Weather.
2: Scattered cloudiness coming our way for the early morning time. Lows are falling to the upper 60s. We have dry weather on tap for the next couple of days and some building heat. Increasing sun on Saturday, the high low 90s, 97 for the high on Sunday. And we're into those mid to upper 90s for Monday and Tuesday with a good deal of sun. I'm meteorologist Jennifer Naramore.
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4: Elanco Animal Health has finished a major expansion and renovation at its Elwood manufacturing facility, and it's not small. The 25,000 square foot addition boosts production capacity by more than four times with new equipment, and it brings 70 new jobs. Elanco says a broader $150 million investment runs through 2028 as it makes USDA-approved monoclonal antibody products for canine parvovirus and allergic dermatitis. St. Joseph School District is moving quickly after an alleged threat surfaced on social media aimed at Spring Garden Middle School. School resource officers are on site, and district leaders say they're working closely with law enforcement to investigate and protect students and staff. A message has gone to staff and families, stressing the report is being taken seriously. Joplin Monzera. Over at Missouri Southern State University, the centennial Route 66 Balloon Festival is turning heads. Hot air balloons rising at morning launch, giant kites snapping overhead, then those nightly balloon glows. Tethered rides run $25, first come, first served. Full flights are sold out. Organizers stress weather can change plans fast. 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
6: Scattered cloudiness coming our way for the early morning time. Lows are falling to the upper 60s. We have dry weather on tap for the next couple of days and some building heat. Increasing sun on Saturday, the high low 90s, 97 for the high on Sunday. And we're into those mid to upper 90s for Monday and Tuesday with a good deal of sun. I'm meteorologist Jennifer Naramore.
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0: Ella Langley and Morgan Wallen. I can't love you anymore. 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
7: Scattered cloudiness coming our way for the early morning time. Lows are falling to the upper 60s. We have dry weather on tap for the next couple of days and some building heat. Increasing sun on Saturday, the high low 90s, 97 for the high on Sunday. And we're into those mid to upper 90s for Monday and Tuesday with a good deal of sun. I'm meteorologist Jennifer Naramore.
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0: Della Lefty in Boston here on St. Joe's Q Country 92.7. Preseason game number 3 for the Chiefs coming up in just a few minutes as pregame coverage begins at 6 o'clock with Mitch and the gang. And you're going to hear it all right here on your home for Kansas City Chiefs football, St. Joe's Q Country 92.7.
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2: Scattered cloudiness coming our way for the early morning time. Lows are falling to the upper 60s. We have dry weather on tap for the next couple of days and some building heat. Increasing sun on Saturday, the high low 90s, 97 for the high on Sunday. And we're into those mid to upper 90s for Monday and Tuesday with a good deal of sun. I'm meteorologist Jennifer Naramore.
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Preseason game number 3 against the Seahawks just minutes from now. 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
2: August, the month that signals the regular season is almost here.
4: Go! Come on, go! Come on!
2: When players want to hear their name called, making their dreams become reality. Physical and mental toughness are necessary every game to stand out among the others. Coaches continually evaluating every player in hopes of finding that diamond in the rough. It's the month when the temperatures rise as high as the expectations.
5: I feel stronger than I've ever felt as far as strength and lifting and stuff like that. And so now it's just about getting that quarterback stuff down, stuff moving in the pocket quick, making those quick movements, reacting and doing stuff like that. And so I feel like I wasn't playing my best football at the end of last year before I got hurt. And so I got to find ways to get better, kind of navigating the pocket, running the offense better, and getting the ball out of my hands and letting other

0: guys make plays. And so I think this injury helped me kind of focus on those little things as I kind of get back to being who I am.
1: Mahomes gunning it long, coming down the near side. The pass is caught. Touchdown, Kansas City! A 54-yard bomb to Xavier Worthy.
2: When teams make the Super Bowl in February, they look back to August and remember how their roster took shape.
3: Appreciate the effort that they put in. They challenged each other. You continue to do that, then you have a chance to get better. And so we got plenty of room to grow. But you got to have the effort to be able to do that. And I appreciate that.
4: This is the 2026 Kansas City Chiefs preseason. It's the Seahawks versus the Chiefs.
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6: The Kansas City Chiefs are back in Arrowhead Stadium, and we're just 1 hour away from the team's preseason finale. Then, the games count. With training camp completed and several starters sidelined for tonight's game, this will be the final chance for many members of the 90-man roster to make their case for a spot on the team's initial 53. One unique wrinkle in today's game will come at the quarterback position. Patrick Mahomes won't play tonight, completing his first preseason without taking any live reps against another team as he continues to prepare to be available for the regular season opener. Meanwhile, Chris Oladokun won't play after entering the concussion protocol this week. According to head coach Andy Reid, the original plan for tonight was for rookie Garrett Nussmeier to start, while Oladokun would have taken over partway through. Instead, if all goes well for Nussmeier, he could play all four quarters of tonight's game. Reid joked that he told number two quarterback Justin Fields to keep his arm loose just in case, but if Nussmeier can stay healthy for all 60 minutes, he may be in line to get an unusually large amount of preseason action. On the topic of Nussmeier, Chiefs offensive coordinator Eric Bieniemy was asked what has stood out from the rookie quarterback so far.
7: You know what I think? What has stood out with Garrett is that first and foremost, he's humble, he's hardworking, he respects the game, he respects his peers, takes a lot of good notes. I think he fits in with those guys. I think between him and Justin and Pat and Chris, they all do a great job of over-communicating. All of those guys, there's one thing about quarterback rooms. You know, there's normally a lot of good chemistry in there. Those guys sit around and they talk about all the different scenarios that can present itself throughout the course of the game. And they're always sharing thoughts on what they would do in a particular situation.
6: Another rookie who we could see more of tonight is undrafted offensive lineman Khalil Benson. After climbing his way into first-team reps at right tackle in training camp, there were some growing pains last week in Tampa. Regarding Benson and the entire rookie class trying to get up to speed at the professional level, Reid was asked what he watches for from young players trying to find their footing in the league.
8: Can you rebound after a tough day? You're getting to see that. Rebound after a tough play. And then are you a repeat offender? And so, you get an idea of all of that during camp. And so when I say I like what I've seen from the rookies, I feel like they're learning from whatever mistakes they make. Looks like they have talent to help us go forward and win games. And then will there be a growing process? It takes, yeah, there will be, but as long as they're going 100 miles an hour doing it, they'll work through it because they don't normally repeat the mistake twice.
6: That's the message to keep in mind for everyone who has an opportunity in tonight's preseason finale. A similar story could be told on the defensive side as well, as defensive coordinator Steve Spagnuolo explained how important this game could be for determining the team's final decisions, particularly at cornerback.
9: This game will tell a lot. I mean, we'll see what Coach Reed's going to go in terms of time for the, you know, the so-called first group. But I think this game's pretty important for a lot of those guys to weed it out. I mean, all this, you guys all know it becomes a numbers game. We can't keep everybody. But I would have liked to have gotten Cater a couple more reps last week. He didn't get in there quite as much as we had planned. I talked with him about that. Hopefully we can get him some more reps in this game.
6: From a rookie quarterback potentially getting all four quarters to the final pushes in the defensive secondary, don't let the preseason precursor fool you. There will be plenty to follow in tonight's game, all the way to the final whistle. We'll take a timeout, and when we come back, we'll head out to Arrowhead Stadium to catch up with Danan Hughes and Josh Klingler as they get ready for tonight's call. That's next, right here on the Chiefs Radio Network.
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6: 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Danan, are you feeling fresh?
19: 96, 97, 98, 99, 100 push-ups. Yeah, I'm just getting ready up here, Joshua. So, yeah, that was my second set of 100 push-ups.
20: Oh, jeez. Danan will be banging the drum tonight. Congratulations. That's cool.
19: Thank you. Yes, very cool. I got the call earlier this week, and it's a very cool moment. I'm looking forward to it.
20: I mean, normally in the booth, you're beating me with a stick anyway, so I think that might be pretty easy for you to go hammer the drum.
19: I feel like from a therapy standpoint, Joshua and Josh, it probably would have been better for me to do it during the regular season, because I don't have the same kind of angst and of that, all those emotions going through me during the preseason. But nevertheless, I'm going to have fun with it. It's going to be cool.
20: It's probably why they asked you during the preseason, actually. You know what I mean?
19: Could have broke the drumstick.
20: Yeah, that.
19: Especially if it was a Raiders game.
20: Imagine that Raider game or something, you might have been a little bit out of control. Well, as Joshua mentioned during the open, we're going to see a lot of Garrett Nussmeier tonight. And I'm kind of excited.
19: Yeah.
20: Okay. I could go back to like draft weekend and was kind of scratching my head, probably like a lot of other people. I'm like, okay, a quarterback, all right, it's not a long-term need for that, but this kid has played well. You and I both have had the chance to talk to him, like coach's kid.
19: Yeah,
20: seems like he I asked him about, you know, kind of absorbing the playbook, and he's kind of, yeah, I like that. You know, kind of like he's like a football,

0: nerd. Yeah.
1: Yeah, that he just loves all that stuff. And so getting him some, you know, extra opportunities at some reps tonight, I think will be good. I mean, I don't know what the ceiling is, if there's a chance he's the number two. I know Andy Reid kind of errs on the side of veterans anyway, but you know, he can't. I certainly wouldn't think he would hurt himself at all tonight by having a great performance.
0: I think it's going to be huge. I think it's great for him. One, just to be able to know from a preparation standpoint, Josh, coming into the week, knowing that you're going to play X amount of plays. That's huge for a preseason and nevertheless for a rookie. So for he to go out there, and we've talked about it over the first two preseason games, how the game looks slow to him, which is huge, how he looks so much in control. Even in the interviews when we go into the locker room after the game, his eyes aren't too wide. He doesn't look like the moments are too big for him. It doesn't look like it's overwhelming. I can remember being a rookie on the field, getting onto the field, and like everything seemed like it was going 200 miles an hour. And to him, it's the exact opposite. So I think that's exciting. And let's face it, from a monetary and business standpoint, we don't know if he'll be the number two quarterback, but there's something to be said about being the number three but capable two quarterback. So when the depth chart comes out next week and we're getting prepared and ready for the Denver Broncos to come in town, who knows what that depth chart will look like, but there's definitely an extra peace of mind in the back of Andy Reid and Eric Bieniemy and this entire organization, knowing that you have that guy in the bullpen.
1: It's been an interesting week as well, because, you know, they'd obviously made the decision Patrick Mahomes wasn't going to play, and Patrick's running scout team at practice, mm-hmm. and Nussmeier's out there with the first team.
0: Love it.
1: Like, I mean, talk about a week to absorb, mm-hmm. right? He's not only getting snaps in practice, he's getting snaps with the number one offensive line, the number one wide receivers, the whole bit. Yeah. He got to be the star of the show this week, and man, I can't imagine what kind of payoff that could have for him. Not necessarily tonight, but. Mm-hmm.
0: Down the
1: road for sure, right?
0: It's huge. I think, you know, whether you are, you know, there's some tough decisions that have to be made over the course of the next 48 to 72 hours in regards to this roster and the active 53-man roster, game day roster, I should say, and how you maneuver that. And you have Justin Fields, who you're giving a lot of money to. You have Garrett Nussmeier, who you drafted late, who, by all accounts, looks like he's probably a diamond in the rough up until this point. And what maneuvers that you may have to make in regards to assembling that 48-man game day roster and the 53-man travel roster, etc. So I don't envy Brett Veach and Andy Reid around this time. There's a lot of guys that their dreams may not come true in regards to being in a Chiefs uniform. 31 other teams assess the talent of every team, so their chances still are, you know, still there's an opportunity out there. But for our team, having our best foot forward to start the 2026 season, there are teams that are desperate for quarterbacks, and it looks like we may have three really good ones.
1: That's not bad, not bad. Now, the Chiefs could have to keep three on the roster, which they haven't done over the last few years. You and I have talked about that over the first two preseason games, but it really factors in now in a game where you're making probably a whole bunch of judgments on how that roster is going to shake out. Quarterback's got one more slot already than they did a season ago.
0: Yeah, it's tough. I mean, when you think about the quarterback, obviously they don't play special teams. They don't do anything else but wear a baseball cap and, you know, the old school way of clipboard. It's now an iPad, but they're down on the sideline. And then if you have just a specific returner, which we'll talk more about, and Nico Remigio and other guys that are just kind of one-trick wonders, that takes up a slot for game day. So you have to have a good balance of the players that you know can contribute, the players you want to protect, because I guarantee you don't want to put Garrett Nussmeier on practice squad, because for all the listeners out there and all the fans, if you're on practice squad, you are open to other teams being able to pluck you off of your practice squad and take you onto their team, as long as they put you on the 53-man roster. So you cannot expose a talent like that on practice squad if you really think he has a bright future in a Chiefs helmet.
1: We'll get to a little more of the roster implications in our next segment. I want to talk a little bit quickly about the newbies on defense. We got to see Mansoor Delane play a little bit last week. He's done more and more. Obviously, was curtailed a little bit in camp, kind of coming back from injury, but we've seen him over the last couple weeks get more and more time. And obviously, those two rookie defensive linemen.
0: Yes.
1: Every time I have and able to catch those guys, they're doing something. It's great.
0: Yeah, and you and I talked about it last week. Glimpses. Do you see tidbits of something that can be big for us down the road? And our Mason Thomas, the speed off the edge, he has a rush. He has an ability that no one else on this roster has. Now, does that mean he's the next coming of Derek Thomas? I'm not saying that. I'm just saying that as this roster is constructed now, the speed that he's shown is different than everybody else. And then Peter Woods is another guy with Omar Norman Lott kind of been under the tent for most of the preseason. There's question marks there, but I like what I've seen from Peter Woods.
1: All right, we're going to delve into a little bit of a special team. Some guys are going to have to make the roster via special teams. And we're going to look back a little bit. A little bit of why maybe last year didn't pan out versus some of the Super Bowl teams. And we'll discuss that when we come back. Dana and I take you closer to kickoff right here on the Chiefs Radio Network.
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7: 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Let's head back out to Arrowhead with Dana Hughes and Josh Klingler. Guys, the headlines usually come from the offensive and defensive sides of the ball, but it seems like the Chiefs still have some roles that could be won on special teams. So how important is that third phase going to be for some of these players on the bubble tonight?
1: And I'm thinking, Dana, you mentioned a little bit, Nico Remigio.
0: Yeah.
1: These guys made his bones in special teams the last few years as a returner, right? They've auditioned a few others there. I'm not saying he's on the bubble, but he just hasn't factored much into the offense, you know, catching passes and stuff. And can you afford, you know, a roster spot for kind of a specialist in that regard? So those are kind of a few of the things. And then obviously, you know, can you get down to cover kicks? Were you asked to do that in college? Are you doing that for the first time? Mm-hmm. And I'm talking to some of these guys, There's a few more guys on this roster that have actually done that before than maybe some other years. So I think that there's a little bit of an advantage there for some of the guys that have shown that versatility, maybe, you know, dating back to even last season in college.
0: Well, we had a chance in talking with Mitch earlier and having a pre-production meeting for the broadcast today and this pregame show about giving accolades to the Seahawks and being a team that has really generated a lot of their roster and their draft and free agency based on roles. Guys who can fill specific roles and guys like, as you mentioned, that played special teams in college and can bring a kind of a pride to that at the NFL level. You got to remember, Josh, everybody that's in the NFL were usually superstars at specific positions in college. Most of the time, the special teams players are the guys that are the walk-ons, the guys that are down on the depth chart, usually not the superstars on each team. So if you were a defensive star which got you to the NFL or an offensive star that got you to the NFL, you probably weren't playing very much special teams. And then the mindset of a special team guy is, okay, maybe I have to play it at the NFL level, but I'm looking at that defense, or I'm looking at the offense, or I'm waiting for my opportunity to get on offense or defense, and you don't necessarily take as much pride in your role on special teams. I played with Greg Minuski, Tony Richardson, Reggie Tung, myself. We were the leaders of the special teams. We knew that was our role on game day. Anything we got as far as chances on offense or defense was just gravy. It was just icing on the cake. But we knew when we suited up that we had a job to do on special teams. And that's kind of the mindset that I'm sure that Dave Tobe is looking for.
1: Ken, I guess, you mentioned you guys had that identity of special teamers.
0: Took it personal.
1: And you took it personally.
0: Yeah.
1: Is it different now?
0: I think so.
1: I mean, can you? Because like we said, we're like, well, if you don't do something else, we're what do we do with you, right? But it seems like it's maybe, I don't know if it's stress. It's stress certainly a lot. Or is there just more of a stress of 1 to 53 being available and ready and the attrition, and you gotta have the full complement?
0: Yeah, I think we can have probably a whole another 2-hour show about some of the dynamics of the making of the mindset of special teams players and the mindset of this day and age, these players with NIL money that they've received at the college level, with coming to the NFL and maybe not being as desperate as we were as players coming into the NFL back in the 80s and 90s and early 2000s, a sense of whatever it takes to make this team, I'm willing to do. I've always told the story about Marty Schottenheimer asking me to go out and punt return because Fred Jones got hurt and I'd never punt return in my life. Well, guess what the answer was? Yes, I can do it. I can figure
1: it
0: out.
1: Do it all the time.
0: And Monday Night Football against the Buffalo Bills in 1993 was my opening opportunity to play in the NFL as a punt returner at a job I've never done before in my life. And I was able to be efficient enough to keep my job for another 6 years. But that's just one of the mindsets that I don't know if these guys have. I don't know if there's a sense of desperation out here for these guys that, hey, I get a chance to cover a kick. I get a chance to be a flyer on the gunner on punt coverage. I get this chance, and this is going to be the eye-opening experience that Dave Tobe and Andy Reid is going to take stock in, that I can be an asset to this team going forward. I wonder about that. I don't want to sound like the old man on the lawn, get off my lawn guy, but like, I think there's just a different mindset with these younger players than there was back in the day.
1: All right, it's certainly strange. We know the Chiefs have accomplished so much, and here we are. Look at the Seahawks here.
0: Yeah,
1: come out here, like, that's the big dog this year, even preseason. We'll see these guys in the regular season as well. But I know you'd looked back a little bit at maybe last season versus the Super Bowl seasons and what it took and what some of the the differences are and some of the things they're going to have to get back to this season. What did you kind of glean
0: from
1: that?
0: Yeah, it was pretty interesting. With the Seahawks, they were 14-3 last year. They won 17 games, obviously won the Super Bowl. So it kind of made me wonder about, okay, their successes last year versus our successes during our three Super Bowl winning seasons. We averaged 29.2 points per game during the three Super Bowl seasons. Well, they averaged 26 points per game last year. I should say 28.4 points per game and third in the NFL. So there were definitely some similarities. The one drawback for the Seahawks that I think they would probably look back as a huge black mark was they gave the ball away 28 times on offense. They were second to last in the NFL in giveaways. You would never associate that with success, never mind winning a Super Bowl, but they were able to also capitalize by taking the ball away 25 times last year, sixth in the NFL.

0: we only took the ball away 14 times. So if you go through a mirror of the stats, not just from Chiefs 2025 and Seahawks 2025, but then even go a dig deeper and go into the Super Bowls, the winning Super Bowl teams that we've had versus the Seahawks winning Super Bowl team last year, you'd be amazed. Super Bowl winning teams, we average 51 sacks. And last year we just had 43 sacks. From giving up sacks, we gave up more sacks last year. 47 sacks we allowed last year, while in the Super Bowl years we gave up 26, 26, and 27. So, like, if you look deeper at it, there is a recipe. Everybody talks about Roger Goodell and a script. Well, this is kind of our semblance of a script in regards to what got us to the promised land, what allowed us to win and get over the hump for three Super Bowl winning runs, and then what contributed to a 6-11 season.
1: And what's the biggest thing you'd say if it flipped from a year ago? Is it the run game?
0: Yes, it's the run game. I mean, the one of them in the Super Bowl winning seasons, we had near a 1,000-yard rusher, Isaiah Pacheco, in 2023. Last year, our leading rusher was 611 yards, was Kareem Hunt. Like, so there's a huge difference in that. And then when you consider the one major one that I remember is 2024, Josh, we we're 12-0 in one score games, including the playoffs. And last year we were 1-7. So there's no secret formula. It is what it is.
1: Well, Kenneth Walker no longer with Seattle, now with Kansas City. He was talking to some folks in Seattle today. They're still bummed he's gone. He's going to be a huge, huge addition to what the Chiefs are able to do, obviously, offensively. Well, Danon's off to bang the drum. I'm going to head down to the sidelines, and more to come on our pregame show as Mitch Holtis sits down with head coach Andy Reid.
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3: Chiefs preseason game number 3 against the Seahawks tonight. Big stories, Garrett Nussmeier's game. And 2, as Coach would say, make it hard to cut you. We'll find out from Coach after this on the Kansas City Chiefs Radio Network.
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3: Welcome to Andy's Acre at the 39th parallel line. As tonight, the Chiefs close out the preseason against the defending world champion Seattle Seahawks. With me, the winningest coach in Chiefs history, the fourth winningest coach in NFL history, and three Super Bowl titles himself, head coach Andy Reid. Okay, here we are, third preseason game. What's the approach this week?
14: Yeah, we'll give the guys their last tune-up here. I can't tell you how many snaps they'll get tonight, but they'll get out there. The young kid, Nussmeier, will be at the quarterback spot, and then he'll have the one offensive line in front of him and see how he does with that. That was all scheduled in advance here. And then defensively, the ones will start there. They'll have a quick opportunity to sharpen up, and then likewise with the offense, special teams, and then we get everybody in there, and let's get more reps on these guys, and so we can evaluate them and then make the final decision. And that's Brett and his guys, but make that final decision a little tougher on Brett by playing well.
3: I want to ask you about Garrett in specific. Ever since he was here for rookie minicamp, you see it. How much of that's instinct? How much of that is he learning, wanting to learn, growing?
14: Well, you know, he comes from a football family. His dad played quarterback at Idaho, and then he's always been a coordinator in the league. And so the kid's grown up around football in that position, the quarterback position, and he's got a knack for it. He's got good vision. This experience, so it was invaluable to have an opportunity to do this at this level against a good football team. So, and the main thing you're looking for is just to go out and execute and calm the nerves and play.
3: You have warmed up Pat every game as if he's going to play. What about him and the benefit of that, of getting him ready to go even though he doesn't play?
14: Yeah, listen, all the guys have gone out there and done that, but it's great to have your quarterback out there, especially one that's as good as he is doing it. And it's a tribute to him and his attitude. I mean, he wants to be there. He wants to help the guys. He wants to see it and feel it and everything else. But you can't ask for more than what he's given the team here up to this point.
3: I want to ask you, you said make it tough to cut when you're talking. People think about the young guys, but I want to ask you about guys that have been around. And you've always stressed you've got to keep moving forward in this league. What about that element of guys who have been around here a while who have to prove it again?
14: Yeah, that's a tough part about this business is you got to prove yourself every day, and mentally and physically. And if you have these letdowns, then you know you're not going to make a team if the team's competitive. And so Brett does a great job of bringing in competition. Competition brings out the best in all of us. So these guys, they all know that. They know the business. We evaluate them every day, every play, so they know where they stand. And then we've got to make that decision. And Brett does a great job with that. I mean, he includes the coaches and gets their opinion on it. And then you know, makes tough decisions. It's not easy thing to do. It's probably one of the worst things you have to do in this business.
3: And yet I take for granted the open line of communication you have, of how well you work with Brett and his staff, and there's a flow. How big is that for success, to have that flow between personnel and coaching?
14: Well, it is. I mean, the fact that he opens it up and listens to what the coaches are thinking, their side of it, I think is a real strength of his. But at the same time, you know, he's strong and he takes that responsibility on. He knows we trust him, and he and his guys. I mean, we trust what they do, and they spend a lot of time doing it. So whenever it's made, and whoever is given to us, then we take, and it's our responsibility to make the best of them.
3: I admire Seattle and what they've done. They seem to do the same thing. So how much of it is a really good test tonight to go up against their whole group, and including all phases of this game?
14: Yeah, they've got a good team, and they're sure coming off a great year, and they're well coached. Their front office is tremendous, and so it's a well run well-run organization, and

0: And it's great to be able to have an opportunity to play. We played them last year and up there, and now we have a chance for them to come here and play us here.
1: Defensively, what do you want to see tonight? You were getting some sacks last week, still no takeaways, but your thoughts on this defense and what you want to see from us tonight?
0: Yeah, you know, you keep pressure on the quarterback, the takeaways will take place. But the main thing is that you can keep pressure on that, on the quarterback, and at the same time be able to take care of the run game, and that's always the challenge. This group here does a nice job with their play action, nakeds, all that stuff, and they run the ball well. So this is a good test that way. It's I think, you know, both teams aren't giving you their best game plan. That's not what they're doing. We're playing these guys again, and they know that too. And so you come out and you just really want to give your guys an opportunity to just keep getting better as they go forward here.
1: That being said, some have said Seattle won it last year because they were so good in special teams and beat the Rams in that knockdown drag out with a big special teams play. Us, our special teams, where we're at right now in the four core, and how much of that goes into the decision to who's going to be on this team?
0: Yeah, guys, every year will make this team because of their play on special teams, and it's definitely a third of the game, and you have to respect that. And they have a good special teams unit, and they play hard. They're well coached, and so it's a good test for us that way too.
1: And how big is it to flip the field, at the very least get field position, and to be better at that in 2026?
0: Yeah, well, field position is one of the big things in this business. So matchups, field position, all go into normally how well you do and how many points you put on the board. So field position ends up being a huge thing, and to be able to flip field position ends up being big. You saw it this last week in our last game. We had a punt that was a little bit short, and you know, that becomes an issue. Gives them a little shorter field, and then you don't ever want to do that in this league.
1: That is head coach Andy Reid. We got one more preseason game, folks. It's the Chiefs and the Seattle Seahawks. Stay tuned. We're going to go back to Joshua Briscoe at the GEHA Sport Desk to get some additional comments after this on the Kansas City Chiefs Radio Network.
2: What makes for a great vacation? Depends on who you ask. Are you looking to get away or bring everyone together? Do you want to get outside and play? Or see a play at the plate? Fortunately, however you operate, I'm the destination you've been looking for. The name's Missouri, but you can call me Mo. And I have just one question. What's your MO? 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
7: 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First-degree murder charge, dismissed. Felony DUI, dismissed.

0: Dismissed. Felony to misdemeanor. Multiple. Felony jury trial. 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Call the lawman. 816-816-9111. Take it away.
1: The lawman gets results of the law. 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
4: Welcome back into the Chiefs Radio Network pregame show. This portion of Chiefs pregame is brought to you by Kansas Lottery. Let's play. There's a lot of exciting stuff in this preseason finale, and right now the new shiny thing is going to be hopefully four full quarters of Garrett Nussmeier. The rookie seventh round pick has really impressed so far through his first two preseason games, and you've got to have somebody take all of these reps. You want to make sure that the offensive line in front of him can protect you, and you want to make sure that those weapons give him some real targets in this game. But this is a multi-year question for Nussmeier to begin to answer. Can you be the backup to Patrick Mahomes for many years to come? How comfortable do you look in these preseason live action environments? And so far, I think he's passed just about every test. Having an entire game, though, to lead the team in all true senses, really excited to see what Nussmeier can do tonight. On the defensive side, you heard Steve Spagnuolo talk about it a little bit earlier in tonight's show. How does that cornerback rotation come together? Keep an eye on who plays in this game tonight. Don't need to see a whole lot from your top line guys, but if you're still out on the field, the Chiefs are still evaluating something. And an important thing to remember, special teams are a path to the roster, and the roster is more than just 53 players. You also have the 16 practice squad spots up for grabs. If you're out there in the fourth quarter of this preseason game tonight, it may not reflect great on your chances to make the initial 53, but if you can make that practice squad, you can be elevated during the course of the season, you stay with the team. Heck, a guy named Tyquan Thornton was a Chief practice squad member not all that long ago. Let him get up to speed with the Chiefs offense, and then it paid off for him in a very big way. So all good things to keep in mind as this preseason game number 3 is just around the corner. Special thanks to Joe's for providing today's game day meal here at the studio. 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That'll do it for our pregame coverage from here in the studio. Special thanks to our stadium crew, Eric Townsend, Nick Moser, Steve Cook, and Nick Brown. And back here at our studios, Derek Nestor, Bobby Gilliland, Alex Grimes, Chris Sawyer, and my producer, JT Noah. For Mitch Holthus, Danon Hughes, and Josh Klingler, I'm Joshua Briscoe. This game wraps up the preseason as the roster will be cut down after tonight. Who will stand out and who will move on? The regular season will be here in just 2 weeks. Coming up next, the voice of the Chiefs, Mitch Holthus, takes us up to kickoff right here on the Chiefs Radio Network.
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12: Here is the voice of the Chiefs, Mitch Holthus.
14: The NFL regular season is an 18-week marathon of weekly drama and, to some extent, survival. The 5 weeks of the postseason, full of emotion, more drama, more intensity. The 6 months of the offseason still presents a full calendar. All-Star Games, NFL Combine, Pro Days, NFL Draft, Rookie Minicamp, OTAs, Veteran Minicamp, Training Camp. And then there's the next 48 to 72 to 96 hours that is set apart on the NFL calendar. These are days when 1,184 players in the NFL will be cut. There will be dreams dashed, expectations rethought, and a whirlwind of cuts, signings, waiver claims, and trades. Now tonight, the Chiefs have their final preseason game. They just happen to be hosting the defending Super Bowl champion, Seattle Seahawks. And the Chiefs have questions. Offensive line, wide receiver, tight end, linebacker, defensive backs. Both teams are dealing with injuries, and both teams are dealing with roster math. But they will join, both teams, 30 other teams, in the crazy critical 48 to 72 to 96 hours. That is the NFL cut-down time. 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I'm going to read 14 names again for the second straight preseason game. Patrick Mahomes will not play tonight, but he warms up and warmed up again tonight. He's warmed up in all three games. Chris Oladokun is still in the concussion protocol, so the Chiefs are down two quarterbacks tonight. Garrett Nussmeier may play the whole game. Wide receiver Jimmy Holiday is out with a groin injury. The offensive line, Josh Simmons, the starting left tackle, out with a back injury. And C.J. Hansen is also out tonight. At running back, Ken Walker, has a former Seahawk and the MVP of the Super Bowl, may play but probably won't tonight, just a minor foot injury. Ashton Gelati still out.

0: with that injury, the ruptured plantar fascia. Tyreek Smith is out at defensive end with a hamstring injury. Drew Tranquil is nursing the back still, may play a little tonight. Jack Cochran will be out with a knee injury. Shamari Connor will miss tonight with a knee contusion, and we will monitor Alohi Gilman. He did not play last week and may not play tonight with a back injury. Keys to winning next on the Chiefs Radio Network.
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3: Mitch Holter's back here at Arrowhead Stadium, our final preseason game of the year, and it's against the Seahawks. 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The show must go on. Keys must go on, although Danon's banging the drum. And tonight we have celebrity key givers, the Chiefs coordinators, and our favorite QB1. All right, the first key. Usually we address special teams as some afterthought, some parenthetic mention, but not tonight. Not playing the Seattle Seahawks, who won Super Bowl 60, largely due to being the top special teams unit in the NFL in all four cores. First key, here's Chiefs special teams coordinator, assistant head coach, Dave Toe.
4: You know, I'm happy with the group. I mean, it's, you know, we still have some decisions to make. This game's important for a lot of guys, and, you know, particularly the practice squad, too, as well. So, and we're going against a good unit. Seattle, last year, they finished number one in the league on special teams, and they are flying around. I mean, you watch them in preseason, they are just having fun. They're flying around, and, you know, it's a great challenge for us. You know, then we get to play them again in the regular season, too, so... This is all good situation for us, having a home game too as well.
3: Chiefs have big decisions to make on the roster. Special teams could decide it. And keep in mind, the Chiefs have given up a 40-yard punt. They had a 36-yard punt and a block PAT. All right, Seattle is very physical defensively, up and down the roster, and especially with Chiefs quarterback, rookie quarterback Garrett Nussmeier getting most, if not all, the action tonight. The second key comes from Chiefs offensive coordinator Eric Bieniemy.
5: The thing that we need to make sure that we're focused on is making sure that we can all get on the same page and continue to build everything as we want to with the right people, but also making sure that we're getting the guys in the right positions to execute and get the things done that we want it done. And I know we're thinking ahead, but...

0: Spagnuolo.
1: You know, this offense, we're getting ready to play here. Knocked us around last time we played them in the preseason. And a lot of that, when a team attacks you like that, it's really important that the inside guys are stout. And I'm hoping we can come away in this game saying that we have that.
0: And final key, stay healthy. That's what Danan always says in the preseason, but it's also get ready. No better human to articulate that than our amazing QB1, Patrick Mahomes, who's worked his butt off for 7 months to get ready for the season.
2: And it's just been about being a plan. I'm someone that, if you put something out in front of me, I want to go out and get it, and I want to go out and maximize every single opportunity, every rep in the weight room, every hour that I can spend in the building to get my body right. And so this has always been the plan, is get, be ready for training camp, get all the reps in training camp, prepare your body that way so that when you get to week one, you're ready to play the game and you've had the right amount of time off. And so from the day that I got the surgery, as quick as I did, to hopefully the first game of the year, the plan will go accordingly, and I'll be able to go out there and be myself.
0: No one has gotten ready for this season like Patrick Mahomes has. I was even doing the math in my head. When he went down on this field against the Chargers on December the 14th, I'm thinking, man, maybe by Halloween this year? No, he'll be out there on September the 14th. But his key and our final key of the night is not only stay healthy, but get ready. And I'll add a fourth key. Go get it. Go get this game, because the Chiefs has some big decisions to make. You're going to want to hang around tonight, because we will have Chiefs General Manager Brett Veach. There's a lot to talk about with him, because as I mentioned in the open of the broadcast tonight, I said 48 hours. The first cutdown, the cutdowns have to be made from 91 to 53 for the Kansas City Chiefs by 5 o'clock Sunday, 5 o'clock Central Time Sunday. But don't think that 53-man roster is going to be set in granite somewhere, because it could change as early as the next day. This could be trades. Remember, the Chiefs had the ninth position on waiver claims this year. Last year and the years before, 31st, 32nd, you had to wait till everybody sifted through guys before the Chiefs could make a claim. Not this year. Not with the ninth position in making a waiver claim from somebody else caught on a roster, including a talented Seahawk roster that they're trying to sneak through to the practice squad. Keep in mind, Andy Reid's first year, the Chiefs had the first waiver claim. Seven guys on a Saturday night thought they made the football team. Sunday morning, they came to work and told they were cut because the Chiefs had that initial waiver claim in the league, and they grabbed seven guys off teams that were cut by the other 31 teams the night before. So it's the Chiefs and the Seahawks in this final preseason game. Garrett Nussmeier at quarterback, the rookie, 2 years ago, outstanding for LSU. Over 4,200 yards passing, 29 touchdowns. We've talked about his pedigree. His dad, a longtime NFL assistant, offensive coordinator for the Saints. He was on the staff for the Eagles when they beat the Chiefs in Super Bowl 59. So Garrett has grown up with football. He has shown that acumen, but he also has shown the physical ability. Great feet, arm strength and arm quickness. The ball comes out fast and the tempo moves. So with Garrett's night tonight, it's reminiscent of what happened here in 2012 on the other sideline when Seattle did the same thing with a rookie quarterback. His name was Russell Wilson, and everything changed. We'll be back to start this game, Chiefs and Seahawks, next on the Kansas City Chiefs Radio Network.
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